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Well, the blessing and the curses, yeah, I'd do it all again.

107.3 FM. 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What did she say?

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Smeagol the Gollum, evil than Gollum. Doctors say we believe it's a problem. Possessed by a demon, they won't leave it inside him. They gon' leave him on Sunday. In a one-man confessional with a high fever, dry heaving and hollering. Check the lock, bolt the door, chop the cord on the boat, float to shore, ain't leaving the island. Devil whistles in his ear, out of tune, on an empty ass bed, can't remember how to spoon. Can't forget how the spoon was the bowl for the soup for his arm when his arm had a cold. Now the cold got his feet tied up in the sheets. Sweat drips from his cheeks, he gon' die in hospital clothes.

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